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2: In your Moose FM weather throughout the rest of your day. Clear, changing to cloudy by midnight. We'll see a low 7 degrees overnight. Tomorrow, sunny with a high of 16. Then on Tuesday, sunny again with a high of 19 degrees.
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3: In your Moose FM weather throughout the rest of your day. Clear, changing to cloudy by midnight. We'll see a low 7 degrees overnight. Tomorrow, sunny with a high of 16. Then on Tuesday, sunny again with a high of 19 degrees.
0: 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It's

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10: In your Moose FM weather throughout the rest of your day. Clear, changing to cloudy by midnight. We'll see a low 7 degrees overnight. Tomorrow, sunny with a high of 16. Then on Tuesday, sunny again with a high of 19 degrees.
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8: In your Moose FM weather throughout the rest of your day. Clear, changing to cloudy by midnight. We'll see a low 7 degrees overnight. Tomorrow, sunny with a high of 16. Then on Tuesday, sunny again with a high of 19 degrees.
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7: In your Moose FM weather throughout the rest of your day. Clear, changing to cloudy by midnight. We'll see a low 7 degrees overnight. Tomorrow, sunny with a high of 16. Then on Tuesday, sunny again with a high of 19 degrees.
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1: In your Moose FM weather throughout the rest of your day. Clear, changing to cloudy by midnight. We'll see a low 7 degrees overnight. Tomorrow, sunny with a high of 16. Then on Tuesday, sunny again with a high of 19 degrees.
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0: Breaker 19, this here's a rubber duck. You got a copy on me, Big Ben? Come on. Yeah, 10-4, Big Ben, for sure, for sure. By golly, it's clean, clear to Flagtown. Come on. Yeah, it's a big 10-4 there, Big Ben. Yeah, we definitely got the front door, good buddy. Mercy sakes alive, looks like we got us a convoy.
1: It was the dark of the moon on the 6th of June in a Kenworth pulling logs. Cab over Pete with a reefer on and a Jimmy hauling hogs. We is heading for Bear on I-10 about a mile out of Shaky Town. I says, Pigpen, this here's a rubber duck, and I'm about to put the

0: about 10-4, about 5 miles or so. 10, roger, them hogs is getting intense up here.
1: By the time we got into Tulsa Town, we had 85 trucks in all. But they's a roadblock up on the Cloverleaf, and them bears is wall to wall. Yeah, them smokies as thick as bugs on a bumper. They even had a bear in the air. I says, calling all trucks, this here's the duck. We about to go up.

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7: In your Moose FM weather throughout the rest of your day. Clear, changing to cloudy by midnight. We'll see a low 7 degrees overnight. Tomorrow, sunny with a high of 16. Then on Tuesday, sunny again with a high of 19 degrees.
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6: In your Moose FM weather throughout the rest of your day. Clear changing to cloudy by midnight. We'll see a low 7 degrees overnight. Tomorrow, sunny with a high of 16. Then on Tuesday, sunny again with a high of 19 degrees.
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3: In your Moose FM weather throughout the rest of your day. Clear, changing to cloudy by midnight. We'll see a low 7 degrees overnight. Tomorrow, sunny with a high of 16. Then on Tuesday, sunny again with a high of 19 degrees.
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6: 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Your admission includes one drink ticket, dinner, and a beer stein. 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
0: It's the beat of FSJ, brought to you by the Fort St. John Co-op. 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
8: In your Moose FM weather throughout the rest of your day. Clear, changing to cloudy by midnight. We'll see a low 7 degrees overnight. Tomorrow, sunny with a high of 16. Then on Tuesday, sunny again with a high of 19 degrees.
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7: In your Moose FM weather throughout the rest of your day. Clear, changing to cloudy by midnight. We'll see a low 7 degrees overnight. Tomorrow, sunny with a high of 16. Then on Tuesday, sunny again with a high of 19 degrees.
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7: In your Moose FM weather throughout the rest of your day. Clear, changing to cloudy by midnight. We'll see a low 7 degrees overnight. Tomorrow, sunny with a high of 16. Then on Tuesday, sunny again with a high of 19 degrees.
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6: In your Moose FM weather throughout the rest of your day. Clear, changing to cloudy by midnight. We'll see a low 7 degrees overnight. Tomorrow, sunny with a high of 16. Then on Tuesday, sunny again with a high of 19 degrees.
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0: It's the beat of FSJ, brought to you by the Fort St. John Co-op. 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
8: In your Moose FM weather throughout the rest of your day. Clear, changing to cloudy by midnight. We'll see a low 7 degrees overnight. Tomorrow, sunny with a high of 16. Then on Tuesday, sunny again with a high of 19 degrees.
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0: Fort St. John, we get the best of nature. 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
1: Cruise into fall with the Fort St. John Men's Shed Society fundraiser and block party. 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
0: It's the beat of FSJ, brought to you by the Fort St. John Co-op. You're at home here. If this sounds a little different than usual, that's kind of the point. 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

0: The lights are low, the rules are loose, and the playlists a little more adventurous. 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
1: Breaker 19, this here's a duck again. You got a copy on me, Pigpen, come on. Oh, negatory, Pigpen, there ain't no way out except for that one Atlantic Ocean. Now listen, drop them hogs off in Omaha and get over here in a short, because it definitely looks like we got us a problem. Bears to the left, bears to the right, we didn't have no place to go. They had us backed up clean to the shore, and them cab over peach don't float. I says, Pigpen, I got me a good idea. Them friends of Jesus gonna save us. So praise the Lord, Mr. Ford, and follow that microbus 10-4.

0: sank about 110 of them. I says, Pigpen, they just didn't have no faith. They definitely gone 10-7. By the time we got into that Piccadilly town, about half of them was lost at sea. I says, break 1-9 for a 10-33. What we got was a cotton pick of BBC.
1: Say, Faversham, looks like the Americans have got themselves another bloody colony.

Squid Hims. Look at them all. Half of them are sinking in the Thames. Hello. Some of our truck chaps are assisting them. Good show, actually.

0: And this here's the ultimate slab, because there goes the Mercedes truck. He says, break 1-3 for the strudel machine. He just blew the doors off in the duck. How about it?
1: Oh, some terrible duck. We are receiving world to world, but the speed limit of the Autobahn is 12 nickels. You travel too slow, but we're going to see you around. We're going, ain't it?
0: Well, we stopped for a coffee at West Berlin. The British had 100-mile key. I says, pay pan from here on, it's wall-to-wall bear. It says, bash the wall, we're going to see.

0: 10-4, Big Ben. What's your 20? Australia. Mercy sakes, ain't nothing down there but Tasmanian devils and them Q-Alabears. What's that? No double nickel limit. We're going to be there in a short, Big Ben. This here's Rubber Dub 10-10 and doing it to it like Pruitt used to do it.
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my head didn't hurt. And the beer I had for breakfast wasn't bad, so I had one more for dessert.

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0: It'll be a two-way race for the mayor's seat in Fort St. John after the nomination period for the 2026 general local election closed Friday afternoon. Current Mayor Lilia Hansen will face off against longtime city councillor Trevor Bolin for mayorship. Council incumbents Sarah McDougall, Gord Klassen, Tony Zabinski, and Jim LaQueer will be vying for a spot on city council against challengers Avery Cox, Jane Drew, Ovian Hill, John Lambert, Kevin Stigners, and Lucas Wuthrick. For a full list of announced candidates from around the piece, check the elections page at energeticcity.ca. BC's gang enforcement team has wrapped up a two-week investigation in Fort St. John following three gun violence incidents. Police say officers made several arrests during the enforcement and seized, quote, a significant quantity of suspected illicit drugs, firearms, cash, and other weapons, end quote. Alongside the seizures and arrests, the deployment generated significant intelligence around individuals believed to be involved in the ongoing gang conflict and illicit drug trade in the city. And School District 60's new superintendent says he wants to focus on, quote, providing engaging and productive learning environments for students. Wade Hart took over the superintendent role as of July 1st after former superintendent Stephen Petrucci retired. Hart started his career as a teacher back in 1997 and since then has served in school administration as a vice principal and a principal. To sports now, and a local endurance race with a twist will be returning on the trails of Beaton Provincial Park this fall. The Battle of Beaton is set for October 4th after the race. After the race was revived last year by Stephen Taves. Funds raised from the event will be benefiting the running programs at North Peace Secondary School and Burt Bowes Middle School. Taves says the race is meant to be fun rather than competitive, with a twist. Older participants and younger children will start the 5 or 12 kilometer runs first, with gradually younger participants and older children and teens getting staggered start times following afterward. That's the news. Your weather and traffic are next.
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0: Mix of sun and cloud today with a 30% chance of showers this morning. We're going to get to a high of 15 degrees. Clear sky tonight, turning partly cloudy after midnight, though, a low of plus 2. Clears up in the morning tomorrow, a high of 14 degrees. And then Wednesday, sunny and windy and a high of 19. We're sitting at 6 degrees at the Moose. It's under mostly cloudy sky. Traffic now, reminder that that construction is going on near North Peace Secondary School, specifically corner of 86th Street and 93rd Ave. They have some lane closures on either side of that intersection there, so please give yourself some extra time to go there today. Construction on the South Taylor Hill as well today, some lane closures throughout the day. Heading south, you run into that construction at the Sweetwater Road, just south of Farmington. You'll have to slow down through there. Head north, single lane alternating traffic on the Beaton, Boogie, and Adsit Creek bridges between here and Fort Nelson. Highway 29 starting at 7 o'clock. That work at the Upper Cache Road intersection continues. The highway will be down to one lane there. And still some work going on in the Pine Pass in a couple spots. Some paving and shoulder maintenance going on. You'll see single lane alternating traffic through there starting at 6:30 this morning. If you see something else going on, call or text me on the Fort City Chrysler line at 787-2222.
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0: Well, good morning to you. It's Dub joining you in this Monday morning after a busy weekend. I feel like there were so many things happening this weekend. Of course, if we saw you at the Remax Presents the Moose FM Block Party, thanks for coming out. Gotta be one of the busiest block parties we've ever done. It was so busy, so fun. Saw so many people from my little itty bitty jail cell for the FSJ ACL's Jail and Bail fundraiser, which raised over $60,000. Thanks to you. Where's that applause? And yeah, many of you walking on by saw me struggling, thought, hey, I can help out with the Thrive Mental Health program over at the Fort St. John Association for Community Living. We nickel and dimed my way out of that jail cell at about 2:30 in the afternoon. So again, thank you very much for your help during that and for just making the block party the huge success that it was. Again, on a busy weekend when there was a gun show, there was a community one-stop happening in the North Peace Cultural Center. There was Hit the Pass and Taylor on Friday and Saturday night. We got to go Friday night and saw a few pretty good hits. That's always so much fun. It's just got to be one of the busiest weekends we've seen in this town in some time. There are so many things going on. I hope you were able to get out and enjoy some of what this community had to offer.
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3: 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We are going to be raising money that day to help keep Dolly Parton's Imagination Library program thriving in this community. The program gives kids who are signed up a book a month, every month from age birth to 5 years old, or whenever they happen to sign up, if they don't sign up right away at birth. And those books are free for the family who gets signed up for it. That means by the time the kid ages out of the program, when they go into kindergarten, they would have 60 books that are curated, a lot about Canada and Canadian culture, some of just classics of children's literature. These are award-winning books. They're all expertly curated by Dolly Parton's Imagination Library, and it is a wonderful program. I had my daughter in it. I can't say enough good things about it. But it needs money to help keep running, and it's a measurable impact because, for example, if you've got $5 to give, well, that's going to buy one book for one child, okay? If you give $50, that'll take care of a child's books for an entire year in the program, so 12. And if you give $250, that takes care of a child's entire life in the program, or 60 books to help establish that love of reading right from the get-go. If you want more information, head over to moosefm.ca/imagination. But please consider coming by to give what you can this Thursday from 6 a.m. to 6 p.m. outside of Safeway for the Fort St. John Literacy Society Radiothon, supported by Rhythm Auctions.
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0: From the energeticcity.ca newsroom, this is what's happening right now.
1: I'm Dub Craig. The stage is set for the October 17th local elections after the nomination period closed Friday afternoon. The Fort St. John mayorship will be a two-way race between incumbent Lilia Hansen and longtime city councillor Trevor Bolin. Council incumbents Sarah McDougall, Gord Klassen, Tony Zabinski, and Jim LaQueer will be vying for a spot on city council against challengers Avery Cox, Jane Drew, Ovian Hill, John Lambert, Kevin Stigners, and Lucas Wuthrick. For a full list of announced candidates from around the piece, check the elections page at energeticcity.ca. The Dawson Creek RCMP detachment is asking for your help in locating a missing man. 29-year-old Thomas Garbanowski was last seen September 5th, and was reported missing on September 7th. Garbanowski is described as a Caucasian male standing 5 feet 9 inches tall and weighing 140 pounds or 64 kilograms. He has short brown hair and blue eyes. Anyone with details about his whereabouts is asked to contact their local police department. And Fort Nelson First Nation had its first look at its new council after the election on September 9th. The elections are based around prominent families in the community, with a councillor elected to represent each family. A chief councillor is then elected from the representatives. Curtis Dickey was elected as the new chief councillor. Previous chief councillor Archie Harold was elected as a councillor, along with Aaron Dendies, Calvin Caput-Blank, Patricia Caput-Blank, Amber Lloyd, and Stephanie Parson. In sports, a local endurance race with a twist will be returning on the trails of Beaton Provincial Park this fall. The Battle of Beaton is set for October 4th after the race was revived last year by Stephen Taves. Funds raised from the event will benefit the running programs at North Peace Secondary School and Burt Bowes Middle School. Taves says the race is meant to be fun rather than competitive, with a twist. Older participants and younger children will start the 5 or 12 kilometer runs first, with gradually younger participants and older children and teens getting staggered start times following afterward. That's the news. Your weather and traffic are next.
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1: Today, we're going to see a mix of sun and cloud with a 30% chance of showers this morning, a high of 15 degrees. Clear sky this evening, turning partly cloudy after midnight, a low to 2 degrees. Clears up tomorrow morning again, we'll see a high of 14 in the sun, and sunny and windy Wednesday, high of 19. 6 degrees at the Moose, it's under mostly cloudy sky. In traffic, I have heard that the construction on the South Taylor Hill is done, so that's good news. In town again for a second, that work at the high school or near the high school, corner of 86th Street and 93rd Ave, watch for construction there and for some lane closures. Give yourself some extra time through there. Again, outside of town, heading south, you hit some construction at the Sweetwater Road. You slow down for that. Heading north, it's a single lane on the Beaton, Boogie, and Adsit Creek bridges between here and Fort Nelson. Highway 29, some work at the Upper Cache Road will have the highway down to one lane starting at 7 o'clock. And there's paving and whatnot going on in the Pine Pass again today, starting at 6:30, so you'll see some delays there. If you see something else going on, call or text me on the Fort City Chrysler line at 787-2222.
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2: Well, good morning to you. I am indeed Dub, hanging about, doing my thing today.

0: the sun looks to be, I think, coming up here. Let's double check that. Days are certainly getting shorter. Yeah, sunrise is at 6:33, so we still got about 20 minutes or so to go here. Anyway, how was your weekend? Mine was very busy. I went to Hit to Pass on Friday night in Taylor, which is always a good time. My daughter and I thoroughly enjoyed it, though she found it a little loud, but she always kind of does. She's getting better as she gets older now. And at one point, if you've never been to Hit the Pass, and I'm going to screw up the rules, so if you're someone who knows a lot about Hit the Pass, please don't come at me. But you kind of have to hit the car in front of you in order to have your laps count when you pass them. And that can lead to some pretty impressive and exciting things, right? We saw some cars flip over. We saw some cars turned around. I was watching the video later. One of the cars got set on fire. I think this was a Friday night. I can't remember. The driver was okay and everything. Like, everything was good as far as I know, at least with that incident. But it's a lot of fun and exciting for the kids. But before the race starts, they kind of line up all the participants. They line up their cars. And at least this time, they kind of did a who's your favorite, you know, who's your fan favorite car, basically based on whose friends were in the crowd and who had the kind of coolest looking car, right? Anyway, as they're lining up, you kind of get the fumes of the exhaust coming up, right? And my daughter looks at me and she's like, I really like that smell, Dad. Which I thought was fascinating. Now, my dad likes cars, and I like cars not as much as him in that I don't know really anything about cars, but you know, when a car looks really nice, the sort of classic styles and how it sounds, you know, I get a charge out of it. But can I tell you why it sounds that way or why I like it or why it matters? Absolutely not. So it's not something that's kind of in my blood, I would say, racing and that sort of thing. But the way my daughter just said, I really like that smell. I don't know. Could be her driving a car and Hit the Pass one day in the future. You never know.
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What?

0: 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It's time for your 6:30 news, brought to you by Freedom Cleaning and Organizing.
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0: I'm Dub Craig. It'll be a two-way race for the mayor's seat in Fort St. John after the nomination period for the 2026 general local election closed Friday afternoon. Current Mayor Lilia Hansen will face off against longtime city councillor Trevor Bolin for mayorship. Council incumbents Sarah McDougall, Gord Klassen, Tony Zabinski, and Jim LaQueer will be vying for a spot on city council against challengers Avery Cox, Jane Drew, Ovian Hill, John Lambert, Kevin Stigners, and Lucas Wuthrick. For a full list of announced candidates from around the piece, check the elections page at energeticcity.ca. BC's gang enforcement team has wrapped up a two-week investigation in Fort St. John following three gun violence incidents. Police say officers made several arrests during the enforcement and seized, quote, a significant quantity of suspected illicit drugs, firearms, cash, and other weapons, end quote. Alongside the seizures and arrests, the deployment generated significant intelligence around individuals believed to be involved in the ongoing gang conflict and illicit drug trade in the city. And School District 60's new superintendent says he wants to focus on, quote, providing engaging and productive learning environments for students. Wade Hart took over the superintendent role as of July 1st after former superintendent Stephen Petrucci retired. Hart started his career as a teacher back in 1997 and since then has served in school administration as a vice principal and a principal. To sports now, and a local endurance race with a twist will be returning on the trails of Beaton Provincial Park this fall. The Battle of Beaton is set for October 4th after the race was revived last year by Stephen Taves. Funds raised from the event will be benefiting the running programs at North Peace Secondary School and Burt Bowes Middle School. Taves says the race is meant to be fun rather than competitive, with a twist. Older participants and younger children will start the 5 or 12 kilometer runs first, with gradually younger participants and older children and teens getting staggered start times following afterward. That's the news. Your weather and traffic are next.
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0: Today, we're going to see a mix of sun and cloud with a 30% chance of showers this morning, high of 15 degrees. Clear sky tonight, turning partly cloudy after midnight, a low of +2. Clears up tomorrow morning, we'll see a high of 14 degrees and sunny and windy on Wednesday, a high of 19. It's 6 degrees at the Moose under mostly cloudy sky, a little bit of wind, and the sun is coming up right now. Looking at traffic quick, 86th Street and 93rd Ave here, just across from the high school. WL Construction is doing that work, building that mall, the Shoppers Drug Mart, and McDonald's going in there. They've got a couple lanes closed for a variety of reasons, so please bear that in mind when you're taking your kids to school this morning. Give yourself some extra time to get around there. Outside of town, you got some work going on the Alaska Highway south of Farmington at the Sweetwater Road. You'll have to slow down for that. Heading north, it's a single lane on the Beaton Bridge north of Pink Mountain and on the Boogie Bridge and Atsit Creek bridges in and around Profit River. Highway 29 will be down to one lane starting at 7 o'clock due to construction work. Just at the Upper Cache Road, though, not the entire highway. And looking in the Pine Pass, some work going on, some paving and shoulder maintenance. You'll see single lane alternating traffic there if you're heading that way now. Now, if you see something else going on, call or text me on the Fort City Chrysler line at 787-2222. 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
0: As of approximately an hour ago today, WTI was trading at around $103 US per barrel, which is compared with Friday's official settlement of $100. That represents a gain of over $3 a barrel or 3.49%. Brent was up to $108 per barrel compared with $104.61 US settlement on Friday, which is up about 3.5%. The current WTI front month contract remains, for October 2026. The immediate catalyst for all this moving is escalation in Saudi Arabia. A drone attack forced the temporary shutdown of the kingdom's east-west pipeline, which normally allows Saudi oil to move from eastern production areas to the Red Sea port of Yanbu without passing through the Strait of Hormuz. Industry estimates suggest the outage could temporarily threaten export capacity equivalent to as much as 4% of global oil supply. Saudi inventories at Yanbu are reportedly sufficient to maintain exports for only about 5 to 7 days if the pipeline remains unavailable. Estimates for repairs vary, with some sources suggesting the work could potentially take several weeks. Looking at the market numbers currently, West Texas Intermediate crude oil is up $3.55 to $103.60 a barrel. Natural gas up 2.5 cents to $2.85 per MMBTU. AltaGas shares up 39 cents to $52.30. Enbridge up 81 cents to $67.04 a share. And ARC Resources is up 24 cents to $33.91.
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0: 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Supermodel looks? You get what you get. 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
1: Well, the Husky season starts this weekend, I believe. They're going to be on the road a lot, but their first home game is October 9th. And you could be there, as well as at every other Huskies home game, thanks to our Supplement King Husky season ticket giveaway contest that is live now at moosefm.ca/Huskies. Thanks to our friends at Supplement Kim, we're giving away a pair of season tickets to every single Huskies home game this year. That means no last-minute scrambling, no missing out on sold-out rivalry nights, and a guaranteed date with high-energy hockey all winter long. All you have to do is head to moosefm.ca/Huskies. Fill out the form now. You do have a bit of time if, for whatever reason, you can't do it right this second, but the contest closes at the start of October. We will be giving away these season tickets before that first home game of the season. Huskies, I mean, are looking excellent. It's going to be a great year. You do not want to miss a single game. So head to moosefm.ca/Huskies right now and get in on the Supplement King season ticket giveaway for the Fort St. John Huskies. We can't wait for that season to start.
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4: I just want to quickly remind you that this Thursday, we're taking our entire day of shows on the road to Safeway here in Fort St. John. We're going to be live from 6 a.m. to 6 p.m. at the Fort St. John Literacy Society Radiothon, supported by Rhythm Auctions. We're raising money to keep the Dolly Parton Imagination Program, Imagination Library Program going strong in this community, and we need your help in doing so. 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If you want more information about the program and about what we're going to be doing that day, you can head over to moosefm.ca/imagination. That's this Thursday, 6 a.m. to 6 p.m. outside of Safeway, the Fort St. John Literacy Society Radiothon, supported by Rhythm Auctions. It's going to be a great day. Play some Lace before we get to the news. This is I Want a Man. It's on the Moose.

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0: From the energeticcity.ca newsroom, this is what's happening right now.
1: I'm Dub Craig. The stage is set for the October 17th local elections after the nomination period closed Friday afternoon. The Fort St. John mayorship will be a two-way race between incumbent Lilia Hansen and longtime city councillor Trevor Bolin. Council incumbents Sarah McDougall, Gord Klassen, Tony Zabinski, and Jim LaQueer will be vying for a spot on city council against challengers Avery Cox, Jane Drew, Ovian Hill, John Lambert, Kevin Stigners, and Lucas Wuthrick. For a full list of announced candidates from around the piece, check the elections page at energeticcity.ca. The Dawson Creek RCMP detachment is asking for your help in locating a missing man. 29-year-old Thomas Garbanowski was last seen September 5th and was reported missing on September 7th. Garbanowski is described as a Caucasian male standing 5 feet 9 inches tall and weighing 140 pounds or 64 kilograms. He has short brown hair and blue eyes. Anyone with details about his whereabouts is asked to contact their local police department. Fort Nelson First Nation had its first look at its new council after the election on September 9th. The elections are based around prominent families in the community, with a councillor elected to represent each family. A chief councillor is then elected from the representatives. Curtis Dickey was elected as the new chief councillor. Previous chief councillor Archie Harold was elected again as a councillor, along with Aaron Dendez, Calvin Capo-Blanc, Patricia Capo-Blanc, Amber Lloyd, and Stephanie Parson. In sports, a local endurance race with a twist will be returning on the trails of Beaton Provincial Park this fall. The Battle of Beaton is set for October 4th after the race was revived last year by Stephen Taves. Funds raised from the event will benefit the running programs at North Peace Secondary School and Burt Bowes Middle School. Taves says the race is meant to be fun rather than competitive, with a twist. Older participants and younger children will start the 5 or 12 kilometer runs first, with gradually younger participants and older children and teens getting staggered start times following afterward. That's the news. Your weather and traffic are next.
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1: Today we'll see a mix of sun and cloud with a 30% chance of showers this morning, high of 15 degrees. Clear sky tonight, becoming partly cloudy after midnight. We dip to 2 degrees. For tomorrow, it should clear up in the morning, so 14 and sunshine tomorrow afternoon. And then Wednesday, sunny and windy, we get to a high of 19. It's 6 degrees at the Moose under mostly cloudy sky. In traffic, corner of 86th Street and 93rd Ave in town here, WL Construction working on that new mall going up. So they've got some lane closures on both sides of the intersection there. Give yourself some extra time to go in there, especially around drop-off time this morning for the North Peace Secondary School. Looking outside of town now, if you head north on the Alaska Highway, you'll run into some single lane alternating traffic on the Beaton Bridge north of Pink Mountain and on the Boogie Bridge and Adsit Creek bridges in and around Profit River. Highway 29 has some construction on it at the Upper Cache Road. The highway reduced to one lane there. And in the Pine Pass, there's a bit of shoulder maintenance and paving going on, so you'll see some delays through there today. If you see something else going on, call or text me on the Fort City Chrysler line at 787-2222.
0: The early bird gets the worm, or just gets up earlier. Moose Mornings with Dove. 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

0: It's the Pizza Hut celebration line. Call in your birthday, anniversary, or just say thanks, and you could win a $25 gift card to Pizza Hut.
1: You sure could. All you got to do is call or text me on the Fort City Chrysler line at 787-2222. Roger says Ashton Farquharson turned 17 years old today. Happy birthday to you, Ashton. Thank you very much for the text, Roger. Some celebrity birthdays in the meantime. Singer Amy Winehouse was born on this day in 1983. She was the five-time Grammy Award winner and soul singing icon whose album Back to Black became the best-selling album of the 21st century in the UK. She died way too young at the age of 27, way back in 2011. Another celebrity who passed away, unfortunately, actor Sam Neill was born on this day in 1947, probably best known for his portrayal as Dr. Alan Grant in Jurassic Park and some of the further films in this series. He was also excellent in The Hunt for Red October. He was in lots of great movies. He just died a few months ago at age 78. Pope Leo the 14th. Hopefully I'm reading that number right, is 71 years old today. First American-born Pope of the Catholic Church. He was elected Pontiff of May of 2025 after the death of Pope Francis. And finally, a very happy birthday to actress Kimberly Williams-Paisley, who is 55 years old. She gained recognition for her starring role in the 1991 film Father of the Bride and its 95 sequel. She was also at Safe House, The Christmas Shoes, and Lucky Seven. She is married to Brad Paisley, country superstar. Now, again, if you got a birthday wish for me, please let me know. You can call or text me on the Fort City Chrysler line, 787-2222.
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0: I'm Dub Craig. It'll be a two-way race for the mayor's seat in Fort St. John after the nomination period for the 2026 general local election closed Friday afternoon. Current Mayor Lilia Hansen will face off against longtime city councillor Trevor Bolin for mayorship. Council incumbents Sarah McDougall, Gord Klassen, Tony Zabinski, and Jim LaQueer will be vying for a spot on city council against challengers Avery Cox, Jane Drew, Ovian Hill, John Lambert, Kevin Stigners, and Lucas Wuthrick. For a full list of announced candidates from around the piece, check the elections page at energeticcity.ca. BC's gang enforcement team has wrapped up a two-week investigation in Fort St. John following three gun violence incidents. Police say officers made several arrests during the enforcement and seized, quote, a significant quantity of suspected illicit drugs, firearms, cash, and other weapons, end quote. Alongside the seizures and arrests, the deployment generated significant intelligence around individuals believed to be involved in the ongoing gang conflict and illicit drug trade in the city. And School District 60's new superintendent says he wants to focus on, quote, providing engaging and productive learning environments for students. Wade Hart took over the superintendent role as of July 1st after former superintendent Stephen Petrucci retired. Hart started his career as a teacher back in 1997 and since then has served in school administration as a vice principal and a principal. To sports now, and a local endurance race with a twist will be returning on the trails of Beaton Provincial Park this fall. The Battle of Beaton is set for October 4th after the race was revived last year by Stephen Taves. Funds raised from the event will be benefiting the running programs at North Peace Secondary School and Burt Bowes Middle School. Taves says the race is meant to be fun rather than competitive, with a twist. Older participants and younger children will start the 5 or 12 kilometer runs first, with gradually younger participants and older children and teens getting staggered start times following afterward. That's the news. Your weather and traffic are next.
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0: Mix of sun and cloud in store for today with a 30% chance of showers this morning. We'll get to a high of 15. Clear sky tonight to start, turns partly cloudy after midnight, low of 2 degrees. Clears up tomorrow morning. We'll see a high of 14 in the sun and sunny and windy Wednesday and a high of 19. It's 8 degrees in the Moose. It is raining right now. In traffic, 86th Street and 93rd Avenue, WL Construction putting up that new mall there with a McDonald's and Shoppers Drug Mart. So they've got some lane closures to facilitate that construction. Please give yourself some extra time going through there, especially when it's time for school drop-off this morning and this afternoon at North Peace Secondary School. Outside of town, if you head south, you run into construction just south of Farmington at the Sweetwater Road. You'll have to slow down for that. Heading north, it's down to a single lane on the Beaton, Boogie, and Atsit Creek bridges between here and Fort Nelson. Highway 29, there's a lane closure. It's down to one lane at the Upper Cache Road due to construction. And there's paving and whatnot going on in the Pine Pass today, so expect delays if you're heading through there. If you see something else going on in traffic, call or text me on the Fort City Chrysler line, 787-2222.
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1: 350 Fort St. John Co-op big ones in this cash card right now. Could be won by you. You just got to be the first to name this call. Many, many have tried, and so far nobody has been right. Because if they had been, they would have won the money by now. And by the way, that $350 in co-op cash, entirely up to you what you do with it at the co-op. You could spend it on coffee. You could spend it on gasoline. You could spend it on the car wash. You can, I don't know, throw it at the cashier politely and just go, money, money, money, money. Actually, it's on a card, so that's really not as satisfying. Anyway, you can spend that co-op cash any way you'd like at the Fort St. John Co-op. Again, all you got to do to win it is be the first to name this call. Some of the guesses we had on Friday that were wrong include a spaniel dog, a sabu, snipe, Hawaiian monk seal, kookaburra, daegu, binturong, baby harp seal, prairie dog, pit bull puppy, wolverine, a popular guess that one, badger also popular, red panda, skunk, spotted dingo, hammer-headed fruit bat, desert long-eared bat. We've also previously had chihuahua guessed a ton, wolf, wild boar, wood beetle, leopard, pug has been guessed quite a few times, gray fox, and Tasmanian devil has been guessed so much. Incorrect. 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
0: Name That Call, powered by the Fort St. John Co-op. If you can guess the animal, you win the co-op cash jackpot.
1: That's the sound you're trying to name for $350 in co-op cash right now. So far, we've had lots of guesses, no correct answer. We've got harbor seal, kinkajou, roe deer, Red Panda, Guest Again, Flying Fox, Muntjac Deer, Capybara, Lyre Bird, a Pickerel Frog, and Roger is the sound of BC Conservative Party caucus meeting. Oh, Roger. Unfortunately, no. Let's hear the sound one more time. 787-2222. You can keep those guesses rolling in while we listen to Brett Kissel. It's Guitars and Gasoline, and it's On the Moose.

0: Last round of guesses here on Name That Call on the phone line. I forgot someone guessed Daffy Duck earlier. It's not that. Suffering Thuckadash. I think that's Sylvester. Oops. Anyway, we also got Green June Beetle, Western Landpiper, Poodle, Ward Beetle, Meadowlark, Hawaiian Monk Seal, and Condor guests on the phone line. Incorrect. Now, on the text line, we had Platypus. We then also had, boy, I got a lot here, Cub, a Black Bear Cub, Otter, Cocko Missile, I'll have to look that one up, Asian Elephant, African Bush Elephant, and Adeline Penguin. No, but thank you for all the guesses. Nobody got it right, though, so that means I'll add $10 to this co-op cash card. We're playing for $360 tomorrow morning.
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0: I'm Breaker 19. This here's a rubber duck. You got a copy on me, Big Pen? Come on. Yeah, 10-4, Big Pen, for sure, for sure. By golly, it's clean clear to Flagtown. Come on. Yeah, it's a big 10-4 there, Big Pen. Yeah, we definitely got the front door. Good buddy, mercy sakes alive. Looks like we got us a convoy.
1: It was the dark of the moon on the 6th of June in a Kenworth pulling logs. Cab over Pete with a reefer on and a Jimmy hauling hogs. We was headed for Bear on I-10 about a mile out of Shaggy Town. I says, Big Pen, this here's the rubber duck and I'm about to put the hammer down.

five trucks and all. But there's a roadblock up on the clover leaf, and them bears is wall to wall. And them smokies as thick as bugs on a bumper. They even had a bear in the air. I says, calling all trucks, this here's the duck. We about to go a-hunting there.

Interstate 44 like a rocket sled on rails. Oh, we tore up all of our swindle sheets and left them sitting on the scales. By the time we hit that Chi-Town, and Bears was getting smart, he brought up some reinforcements from the Illinois National Guard.

shore, prepared to cross the line. I could see the bridge was lined with bears, but I didn't have a doggone dime. I says, "Pig pen, this here's a rubber duck. We just ain't a gonna pay no toll." So we crashed the gate doing 98. I says, "Let them truckers roll."

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1: I'm Dub Craig. The stage is set for the October 17th local elections after the nomination period closed Friday afternoon. The Fort St. John mayorship will be a two-way race between incumbent Lilia Hansen and longtime city councillor Trevor Bolin. Council incumbents Sarah McDougall, Gord Klassen, Tony Zabinski, and Jim LaQueer will be vying for a spot on city council against challengers Avery Cox, Jane Drew, Ovian Hill, John Lambert, Kevin Stigners, and Lucas Wuthrick. For a full list of announced candidates from around the piece, check the elections page at energeticcity.ca. The Dawson Creek RCMP detachment is asking for your help in locating a missing man. 29-year-old Thomas Garbanowski was last seen September 5th and was reported missing on September 7th. Garbanowski is described as a Caucasian male standing 5 feet 9 inches tall and weighing 140 pounds or 64 kilograms. He has short brown hair and blue eyes. Anyone with details about his whereabouts is asked to contact their local police department. Fort Nelson First Nation had its first look at its new council after the election on September 9th. The elections are based around prominent families in the community, with a councillor elected to represent each family. A chief councillor is then elected from the representatives. Curtis Dickey was elected as the new chief councillor. Previous chief councillor Archie Harold was elected again as a councillor, along with Aaron Dendiz, Calvin Capo-Blanc, Patricia Capo-Blanc, Amber Lloyd, and Stephanie Parson. In sports, a local endurance race with a twist will be returning on the trails of Beaton Provincial Park this fall. The Battle of Beaton is set for October 4th after the race was revived last year by Stephen Taves. Funds raised from the event will benefit the running programs at North Peace Secondary School and Burt Bowes Middle School. Taves says the race is meant to be fun rather than competitive, with a twist. Older participants and younger children will start the 5 or 12 kilometer runs first, with gradually younger participants and older children and teens getting staggered start times following afterward. That's the news. Your weather and traffic are next.
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1: Today, a mix of sun and cloud with a 30% chance of showers this morning. We'll see a high of 15 degrees. Clear sky to start tonight, turning partly cloudy after midnight, a low of 2. Clears up tomorrow morning. We'll see a high of 14 in the sunshine tomorrow afternoon. And sunny and windy on Wednesday and a high of 19. 8 degrees at the Moose. It's under mostly cloudy sky right now. Checking traffic now, 86th Street and 93rd Ave next to the North Peace Secondary School. They're putting up that mall with a McDonald's and Shoppers in it. WL Construction has a couple lanes blocked off to facilitate that construction. So give yourself some extra time going through there this morning and at pickup this afternoon especially. Outside of town, some construction north between here and Fort Nelson on the Beaton, Boogie, and Atsit Creek bridges. You'll see single lane alternating traffic there. Heading south, some construction continues at the Sweetwater Road. You'll have to slow down for that. Highway 29 at the Upper Cache Road, it's down to one lane on the highway due to construction. And some paving and whatnot going on in the Pine Pass today, so expect some delays through there. If you see something else going on, you could call or text me on the Fort City Chrysler line at 787-2222.
0: 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It's Moose Mornings with Dub. 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

0: The king is here.
1: He is. Happy Monday, King. How you doing today, sir?
2: I am doing great. How are you doing after your big jail stint?
1: Man, I am honestly just still buzzing from the weekend. We had so much fun hanging out in that jail and watching people walk by, and so many people who were wandering by were donating.

0: You walked by several times without donating, but anyway, you know, hey, do your thing, Ken, you know.
1: I did donate you lunch.
0: You
1: Are
0: did.
1: You really complaining?
0: You're very true. That is true. You did give us lunch, so thank you. That did help make the day go faster and gave us energy to keep, you know, shouting at passersbys to help donate to the FSJACL Thrive program. But yeah, what a great weekend it was. Back to real life.
1: The amount of people so dumb. Like, just, I mean, I think I've emceed that. I said 10 years, Adam said 11. But I've never seen that many people come out. It was such a great event. And like you said, we're back to Monday. It is a little bit rainy and overcast on this Monday. That to me, I want a hearty meal. I want something that's, you know, different, maybe a different lineup. I'm a roadhouse kind of guy.
0: Yeah.
1: Of course. You know, whether you're beef or chicken, I know, you know, with different co-hosts over the years, we've always kind of challenged beef versus chicken. I'm a beef guy, of course. That Roadhouse comes with a half pound of flame grilled beef. You're going to get cheese. You're going to get bacon. You're going to get onion rings. We're going to smother that in barbecue sauce. Then you can get that exact same build on a chicken if you feel a little bit more like chicken.
0: Right. And here's the thinking, like, I probably lean beef most of the time too. But the chicken is also an excellent build. Like, you're not losing anything.
1: Agreed.
0: No matter which way you go on this one. It is
1: 100%
0: excellent.
1: Agreed. And I should say, I do switch back and forth. I mean, I'm always about the flame grilled beef, but there's something about that chicken with onion rings smothered in BK or barbecue sauce that you won't find anywhere else, and you can't beat it.
0: That's right. Your secondary name should be Chicken King. I'm just saying.
1: Okay? Chicken King. I think we do have a name like that.
0: There you go. All right. Well, it is now time to play the King versus the Streets, where you could win yourself a meal, which features a Roadhouse King. Just call us now at 787-2222. You'll win yourself a BK beverage no matter how this goes. If you, you know, happen to beat the King, we'll upgrade that to a BK meal of your choice. If it's not your day and the King beats you, we're still going to give you a BK beverage of your choice. So, right, let's take to the phone lines here. Hello, you're on Moose FM. Who's this?
2: It's Mr. Bean. Good morning, Dub.
0: Hello, Dayton. How are you today, sir?
2: Enjoying the tropical heat wave.
0: That's, yeah. Yeah, I think we're done with those for this year. But, you know, you never know in this part of the world. All right, let's get to it, Dayton. Here is your first question. Good luck to you, sir. A Remington number 2 is a what? Is it a pencil, a gun, or a typewriter? What do you think?
2: I'll have to go with C, typewriter.
0: All right, King. A Remington number 2 is a what? A pencil, a gun, or a typewriter?
1: I think you're trying to trick us, Deb. I'm going to go pencil.
0: Correct answer is a typewriter. Winner, Dayton. Dayton, you a big typewriter enthusiast?
2: Not at all. Okay. Random guess.
0: Yeah. That's all it takes sometimes to win. Okay. Hold the line for a second, Dayton. I just need a little more info. But everybody, thanks for playing. Have an excellent Monday.
1: Have a great day.
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0: I'm Dub Craig. It'll be a two-way race for the mayor's seat in Fort St. John after the nomination period for the 2026 general local election closed Friday afternoon. Current Mayor Lilia Hansen will face off against longtime city councillor Trevor Bolin for mayorship. Council incumbents Sarah McDougall, Gord Klassen, Tony Zabinski, and Jim LaQueer will be vying for a spot on city council against challengers Avery Cox, Jane Drew, Ovian Hill, John Lambert, Kevin Stigners, and Lucas Wuthrick. For a full list of announced candidates from around the piece, check the elections page at energeticcity.ca. BC's gang enforcement team has wrapped up a two-week investigation in Fort St. John following three gun violence incidents. Police say officers made several arrests during the enforcement and seized, quote, a significant quantity of suspected illicit drugs, firearms, cash, and other weapons, end quote. Alongside the seizures and arrests, the deployment generated significant intelligence around individuals believed to be involved in the ongoing gang conflict and illicit drug trade in the city. And School District 60's new superintendent says he wants to focus on, quote, providing engaging and productive learning environments for students. Wade Hart took over the superintendent role as of July 1st after former superintendent Stephen Petrucci retired. Hart started his career as a teacher back in 1997 and since then has served in school administration as a vice principal and a principal. To sports now, and a local endurance race with a twist will be returning on the trails of Beaton Provincial Park this fall. The Battle of Beaton is set for October 4th after the race was revived last year by Stephen Taves. Funds raised from the event will be benefiting the running programs at North Peace Secondary School and Burt Bowes Middle School. Taves says the race is meant to be fun rather than competitive, with a twist. Older participants and younger children will start the 5 or 12 kilometer runs first, with gradually younger participants and older children and teens getting staggered start times following afterward. That's the news. Your weather and traffic are next.
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0: Taking a look at weather, a mix of sun and cloud with a 30% chance of showers this morning, a high of 15 degrees. Clear sky tonight, turning partly cloudy after midnight, a low of 2. Tomorrow clears up in the morning, we'll see a high of 14 degrees, and sunny and windy for Wednesday, high of 19. At Moose FM, we're sitting at 8 degrees under a mostly cloudy sky. In traffic here in town, 86th Street, 93rd Ave, that intersection has a few lane closures due to the ongoing construction at the corner there across from the high school. Please bear that in mind when you're driving through there, especially right now while drop-offs are happening. And again, this afternoon when kids are being picked up from school. Outside of town, if you head south, you run into construction at the Sweetwater Road just south of Farmington. You'll have to slow down for that. Head north on the Alaska Highway, just north of Pink Mountain at the Beaton Bridge and around Prophet River at the Boogie and Adsit Creek bridges. It's down to single lane alternating traffic there. Highway 29, some construction at the Upper Cache Road. You'll have to slow down for that. That looks like that's reduced to one lane. And in the Pine Pass, some paving and shoulder maintenance means there's a couple spots there where it's single lane alternating traffic. Now, if you see something else going on in traffic, you can call or text me on the Fort City Chrysler line at 787-2222. 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
0: Alberta Premier Danielle Smith said Saturday that it's unlikely her government will launch a new Crown Corporation to build out natural gas pipelines in her province. Smith, speaking on her province-wide radio call-in program, Your Province, Your Premier, on QR Calgary and 880 CHED in Edmonton, says the government has heard from dozens of companies struggling to access natural gas and that the province is looking at solutions, though for now those conversations are sticking to the private sector. Premier's comments come after a leaked report to Smith's cabinet recommended the province move forward with legislation and create two Crown corporations to spur new natural gas transmission lines to meet the demand for oil production and artificial intelligence data centers. Smith's government has been working to position Alberta as an ideal location for AI data centers, which are major computing complexes that require loads of power to operate. The cabinet report says Alberta risks data center builders going elsewhere if a quick solution for natural gas supply isn't secured. Looking at the market numbers now, crude oil, West Texas Intermediate, currently up $2.83 a barrel to $102.87. Natural gas is up a nickel to $2.88 per MMBTU. Pivotal Pipeline shares up 26 cents to $66.52. Shell ADR is down 4 cents to $96.73 a share. And Obsidian shares are down 17 cents to $17.80 a share.
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1: I'm Dub, and joining me this morning from the Fort St. John Association for Community Living, Jared is here. Good morning, Jared.
2: Morning, Dub.
1: Thank you so much for being here. I don't know about you, but I am still buzzing from the Fort St. John Association for Community Living's Jail and Bail fundraiser that we were both involved in on Saturday. What a day it was.
2: Oh, it was amazing. Yeah.
1: I mean, we'll talk about kind of how much was raised in a second, but just give me a sense of even your reflection. I mean, obviously, you were very busy kind of facilitating everything, but so many people stopped by and took pictures and laughed at us, but also donated as well.
2: Yes.
1: How do you feel about this first year of this brand, kind of the first time you guys ran a fundraiser like this? I have to assume huge success, correct?
2: Oh, yeah. We just expectations blown away. We didn't really know totally what to expect, but short part to it, we had a big fundraiser we've ran for many years during the summer, and unfortunately it didn't work out this year. And kind of last minute, we said, what's another idea? And a few staff and I came up with this idea, and we know it had been done a long time ago. And we said, let's try it again. Let's bring it to life and put it out there. And in short order, we had a full group of great, willing community criminals. And that's just what made the event so successful. Yeah, so many people.
1: Like 30-ish people, I want to say.
2: Yeah,
1: that. It was incredible who showed up, right? So
2: yeah, I couldn't believe it. And such a great representation. And to see such a broad range of individuals and groups and businesses, kind of as a whole collaborative effort of people willing to participate and really putting a lot of energy and effort into it. And then, of course, the day of was just incredible, you know, and fits so well with what you guys do at Moose with the block party. It just seemed to... It

0: kind of put that together because we weren't sure what to expect, yeah. But that was a legit, like, great looking jail cell that we were all sitting
1: in. Yeah, that was a fun part for me too, because I didn't actually know what the cell was going to look like till that morning. Oh, okay. I finally got to see it. My original idea had been, I'm just going to rent some fencing panels that you see around construction sites and put them together and stick people in there. And then some of our staff were like, no, we really want to get a good jail. And they connected with some of their contacts. And at the end of it, one of the construction companies that was involved commissioned the men's shed.
0: Oh,
1: the men's shed built the jail for us. So big shout out to them. They're so good with doing these types of things around town.
0: They really are.
1: And so they put together the jail, and it came apart in nice panels that we'll be able to use again, because guarantee we are going to be doing this fundraiser next year too.
0: Yeah. And again, before we kind of get to how exactly it went, I have to ask too, it was kind of rowdy inside the jail. I don't know how much you noticed, but we were loud, and the group kind of, as the day got on, you know, people were kind of getting out slowly. And at one point, many of the counselors left because they had something to do.
1: Yeah.
0: But then they came back. I was making fun of them, but they actually came back to kind of fulfill their obligations. At one point, somebody was making like martinis, I think. There was a gin shake.
1: There was probably all kinds of rowdiness. Wasn't even aware of. I mean, we had a great security force. You know, a lot of our staff came out as volunteers. And Laura Honey in particular, the director of our Saplings program, she was running around with her baton, keeping everybody in line.
0: She sure was.
1: Even
0: she
1: patted everybody
0: me
1: down.
0: On the knuckles over and over.
1: Nobody was
0: outside.
1: Getting away with anything. But I know a few of our criminals, you know, had said, wow, can we bring, you know, Julie from Latitude said, can I bring Pops along? You know, her dad joined in there. And we had the team from Mudita Salon who came in their pink jumpsuits.
0: Yeah.
1: And so people just really got into it.
0: Right.
1: And had a
0: I
1: lot
0: brought
1: of fun.
0: My daughter hoping it would help me. But within the first hour, she had figured out that she could fit through the bars. So she was just in and out. She had friends come see her who wanted to be in. They were in for a while. We had so much fun. Raising money. It was a blast. But the real reason we were there, fun aside, was to raise money for the Thrive Mental Health and Wellness Program that you and Saplings do. And again, blew away kind of your expectations. Yeah. What's kind of the total at? Because even now, you're not fully done all the accounting, but we raised how much together?
1: Yeah. So my original goal had been, I'm like, if we can raise 20,000, we'd be really good.
0: Yeah.
1: So the total that we had by the end of Saturday night was $62,283.82.
0: Unbelievable.
1: It was just, wow.
0: Yeah.
1: So
0: incredible.
1: Amazing. Yeah.
0: And we want to make sure we shout out FSJ's Most Wanted. So that was going to be, you had said, you know, the person who raises the most money will get named FSJ's Most Wanted.
1: Yes.
0: And that person who raised the money, like, blew the rest of us out of the water, because there were some people who several thousand dollars each raised by the end of it. But this person in particular really did us great.
1: Dan Hayden, I think he's operations manager for Napit Industries, charged with always shutting down the roads in Fort St. John. He had a serious charge to be put in jail, and he took it seriously. And he really was kind of a late raiser into the game, but reached out to a lot of his contacts in the industry, and it was neat. We had donations coming in from across the province, from Alberta, for a number of the contestants, and he included through his Napit network. And I think he raised himself over $18,000.
0: Unreal.
1: So way to go, Dan.
0: What a fun day it was. I was so glad to be a part of it. My daughter had a great time. I managed to get out, even though I think I came in with only $280 or something. I think I got to just past $1,200 in total. And so big shout out to the people just walking by and donating, because that's almost $1,000 just for me donated on the day, which is also really something else.
1: We had over $3,000 just in cash donations.
0: Incredible.
1: Yeah. And I had people, criminals, they were like, somebody just gave me a $5, somebody just gave me a $10. And people were like handing cash through the jail. And then they're like, we got to put it in the right spot, not in our pockets, which of course, most honest and community-minded criminals you could ever ask for.
0: Yeah.
1: And it was deep. And you're such a good sport, taking the whipped cream pie at the end of the day too.
0: I kind of had to. I was talking to my daughter about it all day, so I felt like if I didn't do it, she would have been disappointed. So, you know.
1: And of course, you made Doug's day too. He loves getting involved.
0: Doug, Dougie was.

0: pretty happy to slap me in the face with that pie. So, all right. Any final thoughts you want to say before I let you go on this one, Jared?
1: Yeah, just again, a huge thank you to all the community who came behind and supported this initiative. And we know that, you know, you're not just giving to the person you're connected to. You are giving because you care about mental health and wellness in Fort St. John. And we're honored that you would give to our organization to provide those services, and do know that it's going to make an incredible difference. Even this last week, I had applications coming in for the Thrive program with people needing counseling sessions, people needing psychological assessments, and we know in confidence that we can provide that because of the support of the community. So just a huge shout out from all of us at FSJACL.
0: Wonderful. Well, Jared, thanks again for letting me be a part of this day, and congratulations to you and the rest the association for a great fundraiser. Can't wait to do it again next year.
1: Absolutely. Thanks so much, Dub. Appreciate it.
0: Thank you, Jared.
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0: Taking a look at your weather for this morning, we're to see a mix of sun and cloud today, 30% chance of showers this morning, high 15 this afternoon. Clear sky to start tonight, turning partly cloudy after midnight, a low of 2. Clears up in the morning, we get to a high of 14 for tomorrow in the sunshine, and then Wednesday, sunny and windy, and a high of 19. 8 degrees at the Moose, it's under mostly cloudy sky.
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1: I'm Dub. Good morning. You must know that school is back in session because every year at around this time, we always get a visit from Jeff from School District 60 and the careers programs over at North Peace Secondary School and ELC. How's it going today, Jeff?
2: Great. How you doing, Dub?
1: I'm doing very well. Thanks for stopping by to chat with us this morning. Well,
2: thanks for always having me.
1: You got to get kind of started right away when you get into grade 10, starting to think about, at least think about what you might want to do after you graduate high school. And that's what the careers program is kind of all about. And even getting people a leg up on sort of, you know, credits and stuff for post-secondary, eh?
2: 100%. We have some amazing career programs here in School District 60 and in Fort St. John.
1: Yeah.
2: The community is so supportive and wants to really help shape their future workforce potentially.
1: Yeah.
2: And so, you know, we start off, with the work experience, one of my main programs there, where if students have a part-time job, they can get credits towards their graduation, up to 8, you know, with 2 different work experiences. So that's a great opportunity, and students can just pop by and sign up with me. There is a couple steps in the process, but it's not very onerous.
1: Yeah.
2: Truthfully speaking, like, I've timed it from start to finish. I had a student that came in with mom and then started the process, said and done in 45 minutes.
1: Oh yeah. So that's pretty quick.
2: So yeah, it's nice and quick. I move as fast as the students do, for sure.
1: Yeah.
2: So yeah, love to get them signed up through North Peace Secondary School. So anybody out there, if your student is in grade 10, 11, or 12 and has a part-time job somewhere that has an active and WorkSafe BC that's in good standing, let's make it happen, you know, all over that. So
1: wonderful.
2: Yeah, it's great. There are opportunities as well for volunteer work experience. We don't get a whole lot of that, but usually through our YETS program as well, students do a 90-hour volunteer work experience for their YETS program, which stands for the Youth Explore Trades through Northern Lights College. Amazing program. It's like a trade sampler. They can start. They can sign up in their grade 10 year for going in either grade 11 or 12. Limited space. So if your student is in grade 10, I highly recommend they touch base with our dual credit coordinator, Sharon Heckel, at North Peace, and get their name rolling for it. Make sure they've got their prereqs. And it's an incredible program. They sample carpentry, mechanics, plumbing, and electrical, and I always forget, welding. And so they sample 5, and then they do a work experience with a local company in an area that they're interested in. Louis is amazing for coordinating all that stuff. And great program.
1: Yeah. So, and hey, by the way, I mean, all great trades, but plumbing, man, you'll work as much as you want if you become a plumber.
2: Absolutely. Right? Yeah. I mean,
1: everyone always needs a plumber in this town, it seems like.
2: Well, and often though, it is a crappy day.
1: Yeah. There it is.
2: Ooh, I'm a punny guy. So yeah. Anyways, hats off to plumbers, man. Can't do it without them. I've done a couple of my own plumbing jobs, like a sewer line. Man, that was not fun. Anyways, hats off to all our plumbers out there. Any trades, actually. And that's where we'll segue into our Youth Work and Trades program. Yeah. Formerly, like, government likes to change names. So it was the Secondary School Apprenticeship Program. Mm-hmm. So students can also apprentice and start working towards their Red Seal hours and whatnot in their grade 10 year if they have a Red Seal journey person who will sponsor them. Mm-hmm. So it's amazing. And I'll tell you how all three can kind of work in conjunction, because that can also lead up to our dual credit program, where students spend their grade 12 year at the college, but they're getting college credit towards a program and high school credit.
1: Yeah.
2: And also, if they successfully complete, we will pay their tuition too. So that's an added bonus as well.
1: Yeah.
2: Lots of opportunities with the certificate programs, but really the trades programs are where it's at for students.
1: Yeah. Now, I mean, you said, you know, for example, in terms of the kind of working under the Red Seal journeyman to be an apprentice. In that case, do you kind of have to have that all in place before they come to talk to you? Or is that something you can also help with? Here's how you approach someone, or here's some, you know, people we know will be willing to help or take on students in this capacity. Is that kind of part of the possibility that if you're not 100% sure what you want or what there is, we can come talk to you and sort of start the ball rolling in kind of on the whole process?
2: Yeah, we in the careers department are always, always happy to talk to students in sort of like a career counseling type context. That's what we're there for. You know, please, even if it starts with just a conversation, touch base with us, talk to us, let us help you create your future, because there's a lot of great opportunities here in Fort St. John to be able to do that. And the truth is, we joke around and say, if you don't like the brick and mortar school system, you want to talk to us because we'll help you get out of it quick.
1: Absolutely.
2: Right. And we'll help you get into a different, programs and other contexts where, which might be a little bit more interesting. You still have to have your basic requirements, you know, your English, your math, you know, stuff like that.
1: Sure.
2: And people have to remember too, like the trades have really morphed a lot over the decades, right? Like they become way more complex, especially stuff like auto mechanic and whatnot. You need those electrical skills, diagnostic skills, analysis skills.
1: Yeah.
2: It's massive. I mean, you have definite prerequisites to get into any program, you know, minimums for grade 10. A good one I always ask people, what's the first tool a heavy duty mechanic grabs out of the work truck?
1: Mm-hmm. I mean, I guess a computer or
2: yeah.
1: something like that.
2: Yeah. I was talking with a heavy duty mechanic and their first tool that they grab is their laptop now.
1: Yeah.
2: That's how complex things are.
1: It's not 25 years ago when you and I were younger, that's not the first tool they were grabbing.
2: Nope,
1: right?
2: Absolutely.
1: Things have changed so much in that time.
2: Hard, big time. Yeah. I've seen a lot of changes in my years. That's
1: not
2: for
1: to
2: sure.
1: make you feel bad. There,
2: no, not at all. Not at all. No, I don't. I embrace my age.
1: Yeah, absolutely.
2: With age and suffering comes wisdom.
1: That's right.
2: So, yeah. So really quick, the way that the three could work in conjunction, we had a student come to us in grade 10 and say, I think I want to be a heavy duty mechanic. Now we didn't have the ETS program or anything then. So we said, well, why don't you do a volunteer work experience with one of our companies here? The student resume cover letter said he wants to do a volunteer work experience. Did his 90 hours. They loved him. He loved it. They really put him through the paces too, right?
1: Sure.
2: Like, you know, they got to test him out, see what this guy's made of. Get in there and clean that and go do that, right? And anyways, so then he says, will you guys sponsor me as an apprentice? And said, yep, you betcha. So now he's getting paid, logging hours, you know, doing his classes and stuff. We arranged his courses in his grade 11 year to get a lot of his prerequisites out of the way. Because in grade 12, then he spent it at the college doing his level one, mm-hmm. you know, academic, you know, side of things for his heavy duty. So he walks out of high school with like, you know, 1,000+ hours under his belt towards his, you know, Red Seal.
1: Yeah.
2: His level one.
1: Yeah.
2: You know,
1: his high school diploma.
2: High school diploma. Right. Yeah. Also you betcha. Yeah. And by age 22, he was a full.

0: one that can help you, I'll definitely forward you to whoever can.
1: Awesome, Jeff. Well, it's always great to see you. Anything else you want to say before we let you go here? This
0: Oh, just another shout out, of course, to all the sponsors and donors of Project Heavy Duty, the other side of my job there. It was a great year, as always, and we're looking forward to next year. It's going to be a tiny bit different date-wise this year. We have some conflicts and stuff like that, so we got to deal with that. And we'll work our way through that, Ty and I will figure that out. And everyone's so flexible and so generous and donates. So thank you very much always for Fort St. John being just the amazing community that it is.
1: Yeah, and I should say quick, in terms of Project Heavy Duty, are there any deadlines coming up for perhaps getting involved in that yet? Or is that, are we still kind of ahead of the game on that?
0: I mean, it's never, if people want to sponsor or donate, you know, it's never, it's never too early to throw your name out there. Like last year, Derek at Renko, he was great. He was like, we want to be a part of this. And Ty's not calling me back. I'm like, okay, well, did you want to donate the generator? Because then we can do that. He's like, yes, yeah, we do. And they were awesome. So
1: intense guy.
0: People are falling over themselves to help out. And that's the best part. And the nicest part about Fort St. John. I mean, what a community we live in. It is just, it never ceases to amaze me and warm my heart just how generous and giving this community is. So thank you, Fort St. John. Thank you for having me be a part of all the great things I do, because I can't do it without the people. So
1: awesome. Well, Jeff, it's always a pleasure to have you here. Thanks for being here, and good luck in the school year for you.
0: Thank you very much.
2: Coffee? Check. Laughs? Check. Supermodel looks? You get what you get. It's the Moose FM Morning Show, brought to you by FSJ Return It. It's worth it.
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0: All of BC and Alberta have decided they don't want to change their clocks anymore. 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
1: Well, we're super excited around here because the Fort St. John Métis Society Bingo returns. And it returns tomorrow. How exciting. The first episode goes tomorrow night at 7 o'clock. You'll be able to play along with us. Jackpots will be announced each week. And that includes 7 guaranteed big bingos between now and May 4th when we wrap up for the season. First one coming up on October 13th. 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
1: Taking a look at your weather for this morning. We're to see a mix of sun and cloud today. 30% chance of showers this morning. High 15 this afternoon. Clear sky to start tonight, turning partly cloudy after midnight. A low of 2. Clears up in the morning. We get to a high of 14 for tomorrow in the sunshine. And then Wednesday, sunny and windy, and a high of 19.
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14: He's a ranch hand in a pinch, man. Hotter than the red on a cattle brand. Cause she's a gold digger with a quick trigger. A cast iron skillet swinging lid flipper.

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1: We're announcing another thing happening. It's going to be during the Fort St. John Huskies home opener on October 9th. I know we got to wait quite a while for it, but it's Moose Media Night, which means that a bunch of us Moose Media folk are going to be hanging around, saying hello, enjoying the game, and doing some fun stuff. 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
1: 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I believe DJ Moose is going to be around, perhaps. 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
1: Taking a look at your weather for this morning, we're to see a mix of sun and cloud today. 30% chance of showers this morning. High 15 this afternoon. Clear sky to start tonight, turning partly cloudy after midnight, a low of 2. Clears up in the morning, we get to a high of 14 for tomorrow in the sunshine. And then Wednesday, sunny and windy, and a high of 19.
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0: 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It's potholes, the new pool, and asking when we are getting a new Taylor Bridge.
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1: Well, that's it for me today. Thank you for hanging out. I appreciate it. Bernard is going to be hanging out with you for the next 4 hours. And then Sydney has the afternoon show from 2 until 6. I'll be back tomorrow morning, bright and early at 5:30 with your first newscast of the day. Have a gooder.
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1: Hopefully you had a great weekend. My name's Bernard. I have a special guest in the studio right now. That's Jesse from the Fort St. John Men's Shed. How are you doing today?
2: I'm doing good, Bernard. Thank you.
1: That's awesome, man. Yeah, you're here to talk about your guys' this Cruise into Fall Block Party 101. And tell me more about that.
2: Yeah, so we saw the great success with your guys', so we figured, hey, we'll try that out too.
1: Oh, someone's already calling.
2: Already, yeah. Yeah. So yeah, September 19th, this coming Saturday, we're going to be having a block party. The number one goal we're trying to do is raise some funds for the Fort St. John Men's Shed. Also, there was some infrastructure work done on 101st Avenue, so we want to celebrate the all the work that was done. And most importantly, part of this is we are partnering with all the businesses to really highlight them. And they're kind of the forgotten businesses. 101st is behind that 100th Avenue veil, as well as the depleted access, and they were cut off during that construction time. So,
1: and this is like a really, a great event to get foot traffic back there, because sometimes you do miss that part.
2: Absolutely. Yeah.
1: And sure. Also, there are going to be classic cruisers as well. The Classic Cruisers Club, they got invited to, be part of it. Tell me more about that.
2: Yeah, so we reached out to Matt, and he said, absolutely, it sounds great. In fact, all of everybody that we contacted, they were very excited to get involved with what the Fort St. John Men's Shed is doing here. So, yeah, we get as much people there as we can and support men's mental health and what we're doing here.
1: And there's going to be a barbecue, a yard sale. The yard sale, how does it work?
2: So we're actually accepting donations right now. So anybody who wants to bring donations to the men's shed, Unit 110, 104, 401st Avenue, more than welcome to. So everybody can come, bring their donations. On the day of, we're going to just have a yard sale, resell it to the community.
1: It is also a family-friendly event. There's going to be a kids zone with bouncy castles, face painting. The men's shed with this event, you couldn't do it without the amazing sponsors, right?
2: Oh my goodness, it'd be impossible, yeah. Speaking of some of our presenting sponsors, Northern Metallic, as well as FSJ Systems Rental Source, and also, we have
1: Pioneer Sanitary
2: Solutions. Thank you. We have a number of other sponsors as well that have definitely made this possible. We'd love to give a shout out. So,
1: absolutely. And where can people find more details about the Block Party 101 that is coming this Saturday?
2: So if you check out our Facebook page, the Fort St. John Men's Shed Society, and we'll have all the event information on there, as well as if you email at us at FSJ Men's Shed, there's two S's in there, Men's Shed, so one@gmail.com, and you want to email us there, we can also give you some information.
1: Jesse, before I let you go, do you have anything else to add about the Block Party 101 and the Fort St. John Men's Shed?
2: I just want to fill out kind of some of the activities that we're doing there. So we will be having an event passport, which I think is fun, with door prizes, and that's for everybody. An important thing is there's no entry fee for the public, so they can just come on in. A 50-50 raffle, up to a maximum of $500 every half an hour that will be given away. So we're going to be starting to sell those tickets on the 15th. So anybody who wants to get in on that is fine. Also, Moose Media is going to be helping to cover that. So we want to say thank you for that. But other than that, Fort St. John Men's Shed is all about, reducing isolation with shoulder-to-shoulder camaraderie. And we're just really trying to get that message out there.
1: That's the Fort St. John Men's Shed Cruise into Fall Block Party happening this Saturday, that's September 19th on 101 Avenue. And Jesse, I want to say thank you so much for joining me today.
2: Thank you.
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the James Barker band on Moose FM. So you scroll through TikTok, you sometimes see videos of people speaking multiple languages, being able to learn them quickly. And whenever you go to another country knowing multiple languages, there are no barriers. And I get so jealous of those people. Yes, I do speak another language as well. That's Cantonese, but I still want to know more, especially going to places like Mexico City, where there's not a lot of English, mostly Spanish, and getting that phone out to translate, it's not that fun at all. Want that authentic experience? Here's Chris Young on Moose FM.

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4: So we are going to see some sunshine this afternoon with temperatures getting up to 15 degrees. Tonight dropping down to plus 2 and a few clouds. Tomorrow we're going to see that sun getting up to 14 degrees. And that sun is going to continue into Thursday. Wednesday a high of 19. Thursday getting up to 20 degrees. Right now in downtown it's 9 degrees.
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That's Dalla Smith on Moose FM. I'm Bernard. Tucker Wetmore, he's becoming an icon for fashion, especially. He's the face for Wrangler jeans. And I am going to guarantee this, they are going to be the hottest jeans out there, as Tucker is pretty much an institution and he's pretty influential. Chris Tucker, who told you that on Moose FM?

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7: We are going to see some sun this afternoon, getting up to 15 degrees. Tonight dropping down to +2 and a few clouds. Tomorrow, we're going to see that sun again, getting up to 14 degrees. Also on Wednesday and Thursday, getting up to 19. Right now in downtown, it's 9 degrees. 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

So you have a pet who can't speak human to you, of course. Whenever they need your attention, like, what do? They just make a ton of noise, like our rabbit PB today at 4 in the morning. He was grabbing his bowl with his little mouth, throwing it around his room, making all that noise. At first, I thought it was an intruder, especially when it's still dark in the house. All I saw was our brown fluffy animal in his room. He made all that just wanting a treat. Like, couldn't he wait till I wake up? It's only an hour or two more. Talk about your furry animal being a brat. It's Moose FM with Ella Langley and Morgan Wallen.

0: next. 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
0: It's the beat of FSJ, brought to you by the Fort St. John Co-op. 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
1: Oh, it's an exciting day for contests. 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
1: There's always a story about the Fountain of Youth. You drink or bathe in one, it will restore your youth, which unfortunately that is a myth, but your family tree might hold the secret. So a new study of over 4,000 people has found that adult children with centenarians or people live to 100 or older, they are less likely to have health issues like heart disease and high blood pressure, even with bad lifestyle. They found that it barely changes the result, which proves that genes do play a role, but that also doesn't mean you can be a couch potato all the time, because at the end of the day, living a healthy lifestyle is still the most important. There's no free pass there. 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
10: Here in the energetic city today, we could see some showers with a high of 15 degrees. Tonight, dropping down to +2 and a few clouds. Tomorrow, we're going to see lots of sun getting up to 14. Also on Wednesday and Thursday with a high of 19. Right now in downtown is 9 degrees. 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

Jelly Roll on Moose FM. So you know when cherries are in season, the prices do fluctuate. Like on a good day, it's like $3 to $4 a pound. On a bad day, it could be $5 or more. I love cherries myself, but so sick of the prices. So what I did is bought myself a cherry tree during the weekend. The good part is the tree is old enough that it is expected to fruit starting next year. No more having to deal with buying them from the store. Yes, the startup cost is like about $100, but it pays itself off in the long run. Now you know who to come to for fruit.

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0: It's the beat of FSJ, brought to you by the Fort St. John Co-op. 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
8: This afternoon, we are going to see some sunshine, getting up to 15 degrees. Tonight, dropping down to +2 and a few clouds. Tomorrow, we're going to see more sun, getting up to 14. Also Wednesday and Thursday with a high of 19. Right now in downtown, it's 11 degrees with Garth Brooks.

That's Tenino Towns on 100.1 Moose FM. My name's Bernard. So young people are now buying physical copies of songs again. What we saw so far, cassette tapes, vinyls, sales are going up every year. Now CDs are making the comeback. Sales have jumped by 16% in the first half of this year. The reason behind it is that the young ones, they're sick of screens, distractions, streaming. I guess those experts saying that Spotify is the future, they are wrong about that. And you know what else can help you get away from the screen and streaming? Just listen to us at 100.1 on the radio dial. Let us give you that curated playlist. It's Moose FM.

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0: From the energeticcity.ca newsroom, this is what's happening right now.
3: I'm Ed Hitchens, and this is what you need to know at noon. The second phase of the provincial government's geotechnical assessment for the Old Fort area has been approved. The Ministry of Emergency and Climate Readiness approved the revised assessment of landslide risk for crown slopes above Old Fort, according to a report submitted during a Peace River Regional District meeting on September 10th. The assessment was needed due to a landslide in the area, which occurred in mid-April of 2026 and caused the district to issue emergency protocols and evacuations in the area. Home sales in BC fell again last month in a year-to-year comparison by the province's Real Estate Association, when it says a gradual recovery is underway. The BC Real Estate Association revealed property sales in August of 2026 were down nearly 5% from a year ago. The average price of a home fell, too, to just under $925,000 from the same period in 2025. Fort Nelson First Nation has revealed its new Council and Community Education Board after elections were held in the community last week. Curtis Dickey was named the new chief counselor, replacing incumbent Archie Harold, who was reelected to his council seat. Patricia Capot-Blanc and Harold are the only two councilors from the last election in 2024 who were voted back in. Taylor Bain-Tacosa, Talalia Ditea, and Celine Cochea were named as board members for the Community Education Board, with a by-election announcement to come for the two vacant seats on the board. A local hobbyist club's former president put membership fees to a good cause following his club's folding. Jordan Hill founded and was the president of the Coliseum Club, a local group for tabletop gaming enthusiasts. With newer groups sprouting up, Hill made the decision to fold his club this summer. The last of his membership fees decided to help out Ninandani Zadazona's youth program for a donation of over $900. Hill said he remembered having a Q&A session with the group previously, hoped he can go to models and they can continue playing tabletop games. For all the details on these stories and more, you can visit energeticcity.ca. That was your news update. Let's take a look at sports. An endurance race with a swerve is coming back in October. The Battle for Beaton, a trail race with a tagline of "If you run fast, you may start last," will take place at Beaton Provincial Park on October 4th. Funds for the event will benefit running programs at North Peace Secondary and Burt Bowes Middle School. And that's your look at sports. Traffic and weather is next, brought to you by Community Printers.
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1: So this afternoon, we are going to see a chance of showers here in the energetic city, getting up to 13 degrees. Tonight, dropping down to +4 and a few clouds. Tomorrow, we're going to see those clouds clear up, getting up to 14. And Wednesday, sunshine and a high of 19. Right now in downtown is 10 degrees. Looking at your road conditions here in the BC Peace, not much going on. If you're heading south on the Alaska Highway, there is some construction work going on as well on Highway 29. If you do see anything, you can always call or text the Fort City Chrysler line at 787-2222. 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
3: 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A statement says the commitment is a, quote, concrete example of how Farm Credit Canada is delivering on its commitment to advance ag tech innovation within Canada's agriculture and food industry. 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
6: Moose Country Weather.
7: We could see some more showers this afternoon, getting up to 13 degrees. Tonight dropping down to plus 4 with a few clouds. Tomorrow, those clouds are going to clear up, getting up to a high of 14. Wednesday and Thursday, a high of 19 and sun. Right now in downtown is 10 degrees.
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Miss the show? 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

Costco Flats on your Y2K Country Hour, brought to you by Ford Motors. They were the first show I saw when I arrived here in the BC Peace back in 2019. It was an amazing show. Yes, they have broken up, but got back together in the last few years. Hopefully, they won't make a stop here again. Here's Martina McBride on your Y2K Country Hour.

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9: We could see some showers later today with temperatures getting up to 13 degrees. Tonight dropping down to plus 4 and a few clouds. Tomorrow, we're going to see those clouds clear up, getting up to 14. And Wednesday, a sunny sky and a high of 19. 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

Moose. So he started his career as a meat packer, then getting involved with oil and gas. So he was discovered unexpectedly because he was just impressing the ladies by singing on Snapchat. And that's when someone discovered him. 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And sometimes when you least expect it, good things do happen to you. Here's Stephen Lee Olsen and Out Here on the Moose.

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You scroll through TikTok. Sometimes you see videos of people being able to speak multiple languages and able to learn them quickly. 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You always want that authentic experience.

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6: Moose Country weather.
7: We could see some showers this afternoon here in the energetic city with temperatures getting up to 13 degrees. Tonight dropping down to plus 4 with a few clouds. Tomorrow we're going to see those clouds clear up, getting up to 14. And Wednesday back to sun and a high of 19 degrees.
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For this for a while. That's the Fort St. John Métis Society Bingo. Another season of it kicks off tomorrow night at 7. You can get cards at Thelma and Marcella, Sips Cafe, 548 Trading Co., KJ Ventures, IDA Drugstore, the Fort St. John Métis Society office, and many more locations listed at moosefm.ca/bingo. And you're going to be playing that bingo on our website as well. It all happens tomorrow night at 7. That's the Fort St. John Métis Society Bingo. Aaron Pritchett and My Way.

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13: We could see some showers this afternoon here in the energetic city with temperatures getting up to 13 degrees. Tonight dropping down to plus 4 with a few clouds. Tomorrow we're going to see those clouds clear up, getting up to 14. And Wednesday back to sun and a high of 19 degrees.
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That is Paul Brand and Alberta Bound on Moose FM. So there's always that story about the fountain of youth. You drink or bathe in one, it will restore your health. Unfortunately, that is a myth, but your family tree might hold the secret. A new study of over 4,000 people has found that adult children of centenarians or people live to 100 or older, they're less likely to have health issues like heart disease and high blood pressure. Even with bad lifestyle, it barely changes the result, which proves that genes do play a role. But that also doesn't mean you can be a couch potato all the time, because at the end of the day, living a healthy lifestyle is still really important. There's no free pass there. Here's Zach Taub and South of Sanity on the Moose.

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1: It's Sydney here to spend the afternoon with you, and we have Danelle in from the Fort St. John Literacy Society today to talk about some upcoming fundraisers. Danelle, how's it going today?
2: I'm doing good, Sydney. How are you?
1: I'm pretty good, thank you.
2: Awesome.
1: All right, so we have the Radiothon coming up on Thursday for Dolly Parton's Imagination Library. Mm-hmm. Do you want to talk a bit more about that and what that's going to be raising money for?
2: Awesome. So with the third annual Dolly Parton Radiothon that we have with you, of course, Moose FM, we will be raising funds for another year to be able to continue the program to ensure that kids 0 to 5 years old in Fort St. John and surrounding communities, such as you have Charlie Lake, you have Baldanelle, you have Dawson Creek, all the communities surrounding Fort St. John do benefit from this program, where every month the kids can go to the mailbox and be able to collect their little mail. And then they're able to sit with their family, whomever it is, and they're able to read and enjoy these lovely books. And we just want to ensure that we're able to do this for our community, because literacy starts from a tender age. And once you're able to get them into the love of reading, being able to understand and to know, that is literacy skills that you're building there for the next generation to come.
1: Yeah, which is amazing, you know, fostering that love of reading from a young age.
2: Yes.
1: So for the Radiothon, we're going to be outside of Safeway from 6 a.m. to 6 p.m. Mm-hmm. And is there a minimum donation? Is there a...
2: Well, anything that you have that you're able to contribute, whether it's $5, $10, $20, we are indeed appreciative of it. Persons who donate $50 or more, they are able to get a charitable tax receipt, for which you're able to use when you're doing your taxes next year to lower your income tax for the year.
1: Okay, amazing. So give some, get some.
2: Give Very some, nice. Get some. Share All the right. love around.
1: And you said it's from ages 0 to 5 that they get these books. And
2: that
1: it's
2: is correct.
1: 12 a year?
2: So 12 months out of the year, for the entire time until that child turns 5 years old, they are able to receive a book in the mail. So say you were born just this month, you sign up this month, October books have already been processed. So the next processing coming up would be November. So once you're registered now, you're able to receive books starting November until the child turns 5 years old.
1: Which is amazing. That's a lot of books.
2: It is. Building your own little library.
1: Yeah, starting them young. And then you also have another fundraiser coming up on the 25th of September.
2: Okay, so with September being Literacy Month, there are things that we do throughout the month just to be able to remind persons about literacy and to be able to embrace that it is a part of our life. So with that, we have our annual Glow Run, which is now our fourth annual event for this, where we will be just having fun as a community where everyone comes out. You're able to get to know your neighbor, the residents who reside in the same Northern Peace region as you do. You're able to do this with friends, family, colleagues. Come out, have some fun, because at the end of the day, socialization is also literacy. Physical literacy and mental literacy also helps. And this event here contributes a lot to these different types of things that plays a part in our daily life. So on the 25th of September, which is Friday, September the 25th, at 6 p.m. at Kin Park, which is just across from the Northern Lights College, we will be having the annual Go Run and Walk event. And this event is indeed sponsored by, we have our silver sponsor, EPSCAN. We have our in-kind sponsors, SJA Promo, Ernie Sports Experts, Mr. Mike's Steakhouse Casual, Red Tomato Pies, Signline Fort St. John, Canadian Water Servant Save, Carbon Strength and Endurance, which is Laurie Cardinal, a personal trainer. We have Good Life Fitness, Mobile One Loop, Fort St. John, and we also have Fort St. John Co-op. And with these sponsors, we're able to bring this event to our community to ensure that persons are able to come out and have fun.
1: That is amazing. Do you have to register ahead of time for the event?
2: Yes, you have to. So if you go to the Eventbrite website and you go to Fort St. John Literacy Society, you are able to see the option to register from there. Also, if you go to our website, which is fsjliteracy.ca, you will find the option to register there. And also for Radiothon, you can use that option to donate too. We do have a donate button, which you can go on there for Radiothon and be able to donate to the program. And to be able to find the Glow Run, just switching back. If you go to our Facebook or Instagram page, you will be able to find the link there, which will take you to registering. So you have a general price just for $40, but there are indeed super deals. You have a 2 for $70. Kids 5 years and under are totally free.
1: Okay.
2: So, yep. So come out with the family. And you are also able to get group rates. So say you have a family that is extended, or you have a work group or just a friends group, and you're 10 or 20, you're able to just combine your funds there and get the tickets at a discounted rate.
1: That is amazing. Awesome. And you said before, we were chatting a little bit before we went on air about the Glow Run, and you can dress up and wear colorful
2: things. Yes. So you dress in your cozy little outfit as expected, but then you also dress to glow. So you have your glowing accessories or your glowing outfit, and you come out, and there will also be a prize for the best dress winner. So ensure that you're trying to go all the way out to be that winner, right? And guess what also, Sydney?
1: What?
2: This year, for the first time, we will be awarding not just one person, but 3 persons in the first place prize option for the Glow Run. So a youth, a man, and a woman would be able to receive the first place prize at the Glow Run event. And there will also be another special prize, which you will learn about on that day. But we will also be having a doorbuster prize.
1: Amazing. So lots of prizes just for showing up, supporting the community, participating.
2: Yep.
1: Awesome. Well, I think that's all I had to ask you today. Do you have anything you'd like to add before I let you go?
2: Sure. So just going back to Radiothon just for a sec, I would like to give a big thank you for a few of our donors who have already donated for this year towards the program. So I want to be able to thank Enbridge. I also want to be able to thank Merwin Optical, Pembina, Co-op, Fort St. John, and also all the residents who have already been donating to this program to ensure that we're able to continue to make a difference in the lives of our children.
1: That is amazing. Thank you so much for joining me, Danelle.
2: Thank you, Sydney.
0: Voice matters. 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
0: You're in Moose Country.

Ford Bamford. Is it Friday yet? And unfortunately, it is not. What's going on? It is Sydney here to spend the afternoon with you. So in case you missed it, last Friday, Chris and I sat down and we officially announced that I'm going to be taking over the afternoon show full time. So yeah, I'm your new afternoon show host. Chris might be here from time to time if I'm sick or at the end of the month when I go away to get my stuff from Medicine Hat. But until then, you're stuck with me. Here's Ella Langley on the Moose with Loving Life Again.

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5: Moose FM weather. We have got a mix of sun and clouds with a chance of showers, light winds, and a high of 13. Tonight, going to be clear, light winds, getting down to 4 degrees. Tomorrow, a mix of sun and cloud, light winds, a high of 14. On Wednesday, sunny, windy, with a high of 19.
0: 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It's Moose FM.

That's Ella Langley and Morgan Wallen on the Moose. It's Sydney here to spend the afternoon with you. And it is that time of day again. We are playing Reverse That Song, brought to you by the Great Canadian Oil Change. $50 on the line if you can tell me what song this is.

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0: Moose FM weather, a mix of sun and cloud today with a chance of showers, light winds, and a high of 13. Tonight, clear, light winds dipping down to 4 degrees overnight. Tomorrow, a mix of sun and cloud, light winds, a high of 14. On Wednesday, sunny, windy with a high of 19. And we are in the middle of Reverse That Song right now, brought to you by the Great Canadian Oil Change. $50 on the line if you can tell me what reverse song this is.

That's the Reklas on the Moose. It's Sydney, and we are finishing up Reverse That Song right now. Here was your clip of the day.

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8: Moose FM weather today, a mix of sun and cloud with a chance of showers, light winds, and a high of 13. Tonight, going to be clear, light winds dipping down to 4 degrees overnight. Tomorrow, we've got a mix of sun and cloud, light winds, and a high of 14. On Wednesday, sunny, windy with a high of 19. 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
10: Your Moose FM weather, a mix of sun and cloud today with a chance of showers, light winds, and a high of 13. Tonight, clear skies, light winds, getting down to 4 degrees. Tomorrow, a mix of sun and cloud, light winds, a high of 14. On Wednesday, sunny, windy, with a high of 19.
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That was Dean Brody and Jade Eagleson on The Moose. It's Sydney here to spend the afternoon with you. But on Thursday, I'll be spending the morning with you because we have the Fort St. John Literacy Society Radiothon supported by Rhythm Auctions. We will be outside of Safeway from 6 a.m. to 6 p.m. raising money for the Dolly Parton Imagination Library. That is 12 straight hours that myself, Dub, and Bernard will be outside of Safeway to raise money for this great cause. If you didn't know, they give books every month to children age 0 to 5. That's 60 total books the whole time they're in the library. It is a great cause, so if you are out that day, stop by before work, stop by after work, stop by on your lunch break, and help us support this great cause. Here's John Anderson on The Moose, straight tequila night.

0: Fort St. John, where just down the road means 25 minutes up the highway. And the long drive home takes 5 minutes to cross town. 100.1 Moose FM.
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That's Mackenzie Porter on the Moose. Coming up at the top of the hour, we have got your news, sports, traffic, weather, and your energy report. But in the meantime, here's Hudson Westbrook, Painted You Pretty.

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0: 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From the energeticcity.ca newsroom, this is what's happening right now.
1: I'm Sydney Hayes, and this is what you need to know this afternoon. The Ministry of Emergency Management and Climate Readiness has approved the revised second phase assessment for Old Fort. The assessment will define landslide hazards and provide residents with information about the risk above the community. This comes after the landslide on April 20th, which posed a significant risk to life, prompting the PRRD to issue an emergency alert to residents. In August, work started on building a new permanent access road to the Old Fort community after the landslide destroyed sections of the road. The Peace River Regional District has voted to support a Northern Lights College grant and aid request. The board has committed up to $75,000 per year for a total of 3 years to support the expansion of health science and human services programming. Three of the main pillars the college is seeking support for is to expand health programming to small communities, expand youth health camps, and to launch a new medical lab assistant certificate program. The Fort St. John Association for Community Living blew past its donation goal of $20,000 for the jail and bail fundraiser, raising over $60,000. The fundraiser started in August and continued until the Moose FM block party on Saturday, where members of the community were arrested under false charges until their bail money could be raised. NABA Industries' Dan Hayden was proclaimed as Fort St. John's Most Wanted, raising over $19,000 for the cause. The money goes towards the association's Thrive Wellness, Mental Health and Wellness program. For all the details on these stories and more, you can visit energeticcity.ca. That was your news update. Let's take a look at sports. WL Construction has announced the final totals for its Charity Pro-Am Golf Tournament in August of 2026. A total of over $86,000 was raised, with the money going towards the North Peace Seniors Housing Society. The tournament took place on August 6th and 7th at Lake Point Golf and Country Club in Charlie Lake. Currently, Lake Point is planning its Greenkeeper's Revenge Tournament for the first weekend of October. And that's your look at sports. Traffic and weather is next.
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1: Taking a look at your roads today, I have got nothing, but if you see anything out there, send it in. 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For your Moose FM weather throughout the rest of your evening, it's going to be partly cloudy, a chance of showers, light winds getting down to 4 degrees overnight. Tomorrow, a mix of sun and cloud, light winds and high of 14. On Wednesday, sunny, windy with a high of 19. 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
1: Global investment firm Carlyle has expanded its reach in Canada after purchasing Canada-based oil and gas company Parallax. Carlyle's newly formed Canadian company, Avonrock Energy, has reached a deal to acquire Parallax from Carnelian Energy Capital. Financial terms of the deal were not disclosed in the press release today. This comes as the group's second acquisition in 12 months after acquiring another energy company for $1.4 billion in December. Taking a look at the markets, oil is $101.98 a barrel, natural gas is $2.88, AltaGas is $52.16 a share, Enbridge is $67.03 a share, ARC Resources is $33.91 a share, and Pembina Pipeline is $66.12 a share.
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1: Today we are flashing back to 1990. We have got music from the likes of Alan Jackson, Shenandoah, and Alabama. But today we are kicking it off with some Clint Black. Here's Nothing's News on the Moose.

0: That was Alan Jackson on your top four flashback. We'll continue flashing back to 1990 right after this.
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0: For your Moose FM weather throughout the rest of your evening, gonna be partly cloudy, a chance of showers, light winds, dipping down to 4 degrees overnight. Tomorrow, a mix of sun and cloud, light winds, and a high of 14. On Wednesday, sunny, windy, with a high of 19.
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That's Taylor Swift with Love Story on 100.1 Moose FM. It's Sydney spending the afternoon with you. And in case you were wondering, yes, that was Taylor's version. It's always Taylor's version. Here's Lauren Elena and Chase Matthew on the Moose with All My Exes.

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0: It's the beat of FSJ, brought to you by the Fort St. John Co-op. You're at home here.
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10: Moose FM weather throughout the rest of your evening. Gonna be partly cloudy, a chance of showers with some light winds, dipping down to 4 degrees overnight. Tomorrow, a mix of sun and cloud, light winds, and a high of 14. On Wednesday, sunny, windy with a high of 19.
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0: That's Chris Stapleton, Tennessee Whiskey on the Moose. Coming up at the top of the hour, we've got your news, sports, traffic, weather, and your all request ride home. 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